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If I was young, I could wake outside your school, 'cause your face is like the cover of a magazine.

0: 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I'm a huge fan.
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Baby, I knew about it. I just didn't care. You just don't understand how much I love you, do you? I'm here for you. I'm not out to go out there and cheat all night, just like you did, baby, but that's alright.